0: New artist Jacob Hackworth is going to be stopping by in just a few minutes, and we're going to hear what it was like the first time he heard his new song on the radio.
1: I mean, that has to be like the most exciting moment for an artist. So we'll find out from Jacob coming up.

0: The story behind the music. Behind the song with Robin Holly.
1: What took you so long is the latest from Jacob Hackworth.
2: So Jacob, what was it like hearing this song for the first time on the radio?
3: Yeah, hearing it for the first time on the radio was kind of, it was like surreal. It's like one of those things where you're trying to listen to the song and like feel the emotion, but you're also listening to the song and how it sounds. And then all of the sudden you kind of realize like, holy crap, like I'm on the radio. It's like, it was a wild experience. I kind of had, you know, all of the emotions all in one at one time. It was a pretty special experience for sure.

0: my God, I just got a text message, Rob. So we're trying to, it's five girls in one message. We are organizing plans for tomorrow, which is important because...
1: Well, I already know that's not going to work.
0: Why? Because five girls...
1: Five girls trying to organize something for tomorrow. All the girls I know need to plan like a year in advance.
0: Well, our one friend is in town. She's never in town. We're so excited that she's here. So there is like, hey, this is, we all have to be here. But here's what's funny. So then Jenny sends, we call her Disco. So Disco sends her address. And the next thing I know, Scully's like, I'm on my way. And we're like, it's, what are you doing? It's tomorrow. And then Jenny's like, you can still have tacos with us. It's fine. She's like, never mind. I'll just see you tomorrow. It's what a disaster. These group girls, checks are hard.
1: These girls drunk already or what?
0: I guess so.

0: But Rob, I feel like you missed an opportunity with naming your baby.
1: Oh, really?
0: Yes.
1: You don't like Colt?
0: No. Oh, no. That's the name I chose. I chose that name. I was like, this is what you should name your baby.
1: Well, I went through the names and we agreed.
0: Clearly, you had to clear it with your wife and everything.
1: Yeah, we agreed.
0: Trust me, the

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1: 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Emi Martinez making save after save after save. 90 minutes, nothing. Extra time, still nothing. And the shootout getting closer with every touch. Then the 106th. Pedro Porro to the back post. Nico Williams wins the header. Martinez is caught out. And Ferran Torres buries it from 8 yards. Spain 1, Argentina 0. 38 matches unbeaten. 16 years since Iniesta in South Africa. And now Spain are champions of the world again.
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0: We were talking about our baby, not you and I. We don't have, we're not, my, clearly, you know, me and my wife,
1: we
0: Katie.
1: We know what you're talking about.
0: We had a baby. His name is Colt. But you said we missed an opportunity to name him something else.
1: Yes, because I saw this couple do it on TikTok. Greatest idea ever. They were calling it Rodeo Roulette. So they're going, they went to the rodeo. And I don't know if you know this, but the people riding the bulls, they have the best name.

0: names given to anyone in existence of all time.
1: This is a crazy move. These people went to the rodeo and they're like, whoever wins, we're going to
0: name the baby,
1: our kid, after whoever won.
2: This is called Rodeo Roulette.
3: In about 1 hour, we're going to find out the name of our baby boy.
2: Because whoever wins the bull riding,
4: that's what we're naming him.
5: How you feeling?
3: I'm nervous. I hope it's a good name.
1: I'm glad that we didn't do this.
0: I love it. By the way, there was a tie that day at the rodeo, so they have to go back to another rodeo and figure out a different name for their baby.

0: Carter Faith is going to be joining us in just a few minutes. She's got a new collab with Wyatt Flores.
1: You know, Carter Faith is absolutely incredible, but how exactly did she get all of her musical inclinations, if you will? We're going to tell you. That's just musical influences, by the way.
0: I'm
1: trying to be like fancy.
0: Influences is good enough.
1: What about inclinations? I thought that's nice,
0: too. That works, too. Yeah.
1: We're going to find out. Come

0: Here with the Robin Holly Show. Carter Faith is joining us. We're going to play Nothing Better to Do from her and Wyatt Flores in just a minute.
1: But first, Carter's going to tell us just what she was raised on.
2: I grew up listening to a lot of 70s music and then a lot of Kacey Musgraves, Eric Church, Rascal Flatts, but also like the classics, like Tammy Wynette is my very favorite, and you know, George Jones, all the classics. I just love country music.

0: Well, Rob, we are one day away from the cardboard boat races. Do I have a cardboard boat to race?
1: No.
0: How did you?
1: That's my guess.
0: How did you know I was going to say no?
1: Because I've only worked with you for 10 years.
0: And you know I like to wait till the last minute. Yeah. I'm going to stay up all night tonight. I'm going to go to bed at like 6 a.m.
1: And what time
0: is it? By the way, at 6 a.m., I will have a boat and it will be decorated.
1: When are you going to sleep?
0: Never. Sleep is for the week. Sleep is for the week.

0: You were talking about baby names earlier, and so now this is new to me. We have to do baby physical therapy.
1: Oh no, your baby needs physical therapy?
0: Yeah, Colt has something called torticollis.
1: Oh, what's torticollis?
0: You know what that is?
1: Sounds like he's turning into a turtle.
0: Well, I guess it's kind of...
1: Is he turtling?
0: No, he just... It's a...
1: Have you birthed a

0: turtle?
1: He only turns his head the one way. That's what this is.
0: Oh, yeah.
1: So we need to help him turn his head to the right. Because he keeps turning it only to the left. So it's like, if you don't...
0: Is there anything exciting for the right?
1: Part of this exercise is like, put something on the right side.
0: Cool.
1: So he'll start to look over to the right.
0: Yeah.
1: So, PT for babies. We're

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0: So, Rob, you know how the fair is coming up, and I talk a lot about the fair. I don't feel like I talked a lot about it on the radio, though. I just told you privately.
1: Well, we'll let the listeners decide how much fair talk there's been.
0: Well, we're still weeks away, and I still am probably going to talk about it a lot. And I've got at least 32 entries of things that I said that I was going to enter.
1: This
0: How
1: has
0: many
1: gone
0: of
1: up
0: those do you think I'm going to actually accomplish?
1: This has gone up significantly in the last few days.
0: No, it's always been 32. I just only told you
1: about
0: a couple of them.
1: You only listed four of them.
0: Well, I entered the rabbits, and then I decided I was going to show my miniature horse this year, who, by the way, he doesn't even want to be shown, I don't think.
1: I don't think any of these animals want to be shown.
0: No, they do. Some of them are like, look how beautiful I am. Somebody give me a ribbon.
1: I don't know. I don't think they care. I think they're like, why am I walking around
0: a
1: barn?
0: No, I think they like it. And then banana. I'm going to make you some of this banana bread, and I need your opinion, because I'm going to win this year, okay? Not getting third out of third like I did last year.
1: Oh, bring it in. I'll be the taste tester. Okay.

0: Coming up in just a few minutes, we're going to have another Hollywood preview review, this time for the new Spider-Man movie.
1: Which just was released in theaters last weekend. So is it worth you seeing it? If you haven't already seen it before, I know a lot of people went out and saw it.
0: It's called Brand New Day, and we're going to check it out and see if it's worth spending your money on.

0: This is Robin Holly's Hollywood Review.
1: It's a preview review for the brand new Spider-Man movie. It's called Brand New Day, and this is where we take a listen to the trailer. Well, we'll watch it. You'll listen to it. And we decide, it's basically like judging a book by its cover. Is it worth going to see and spend the money on?
2: All right, so here is the trailer for Spider-Man Brand New Day.
3: Hi, my name is Peter Parker. You don't remember me, but we used to know each other. Something bad was going to happen, and the only way to stop it was to make everyone forget about me. Because I'm not just Peter Parker. I'm Spider-Man.
4: The hell, Frank? You just hit me with a van!
5: Quit your whimpering. Suit yourself.
1: All right, what do you think? I should probably go see this because I haven't seen a Spider-Man movie since the Tobey Maguire original one.
2: Do you know there's 11 Spider-Man movies?
1: How long ago was Tobey Maguire?
2: It's
1: been a long time ago. 20 years ago?
2: 2002?
1: Oh, my gosh.
2: Is that more than 20 years?
1: Yeah.
2: Oh, I'm not good at math.
1: Yep.
2: So Rotten Tomatoes is giving it, I know we're supposed to just give our own personal opinion, like a 98% rating or something like that. 87.
1: It does look really good.

0: I've always wanted to go to Yellowstone National Park, but I don't know, man. These bison are now, we've seen another video, second possible attack in a month or so.
1: Chased down a little kid. Well, broke that old guy's leg before he went flying up in the air.
0: He got some major air, and unfortunately, he broke his femur in four places, which your femur is like very hard to break, so you know it's bad.
1: Do you think the buffalo are mad about the wings?
0: Well, what's the difference between a bison and a buffalo?
1: I think it's the same thing. It's just a tomato, isn't it?
0: I don't know.
1: You say bison, I say buffalo.

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0: Coming up in just a couple songs, we're going to find out what a judge found himself guilty of doing.
1: He judged himself, and that is how he's in the WTF headlines. 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
1: This one reads, Judge finds himself guilty of texting while driving.
2: This doesn't even make sense, by the way. How can you legally find yourself guilty of something as a judge? Don't you need another judge to judge you?
1: So he got pulled over for texting and driving, and then he judged his own case?
2: I guess. I don't know. He found himself guilty, and then he imposed on himself the maximum penalty.
1: Or maybe he was just texting and driving, and then he was like, you know what? I'm a judge, and I cannot be doing this, so I am going to find myself guilty and give myself the penalty.
2: That's wild.
1: It's an honest guy, though. It's a good judge.

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I knew I'd see her around. 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

Speaking of the coast, remember Five for Beach, you and me. That sunset, cliffs by the sea, and the night rolled in. And you still talk about that moon that I can't recall.

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1: 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Then the 106th. Pedro Porro to the back post. Nico Williams wins the header. Martinez is caught out. And Ferran Torres buries it from 8 yards. Spain 1, Argentina 0. 38 matches unbeaten. 16 years since Iniesta in South Africa. And now Spain are champions of the world again.
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guys, 2027 is in 4 months, which is going to mean that 2019 was 8 years ago. And that really, really hurts. Make it stop.

0: Katie and Company.
1: Morgan Wallen recently wrapped up his I'm the Problem tour, and according to early reports, it is expected to gross over $500 million, which is great for Morgan Wallen. He also did a lot of giving back with that. A portion of ticket sales went to his Morgan Wallen Foundation, and over the course of the tour, he donated over $1 million in instruments across 26 schools from the Morgan Wallen Foundation. And we all know funding for music programs, it's usually the first thing to be cut in tough times, so something like that makes a huge difference in raising up the next generation of musicians and artists.

There's a steakhouse in Florida offering nude dining. And you know what? That's about the most Florida headline I have heard in a while. Can you imagine a room full of naked Florida mans? Like, no, thank you.

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is Brandon Lake planning on releasing all these country music collaborations he's been working on? We're going to talk about that today while he's hanging out with us on the Superstar Power Hour from 2 to 3. On a train.

If you've ever wondered what it looks like here in the Katie and Company studio, I did post a full tour on Instagram. You can check that out at Katie and Company. It's a nice spot in here, okay?

The first award he received is first solo country artist to headline Wembley Stadium in London. Luke Combs also scored the highest number of back-to-back number one hits on Billboard's country airplay chart, starting from a debut artist. Luke also secured the record for the highest number of back-to-back number one hits from a solitary album. Between Luke Combs, Ella Langley, and Morgan Wallen, like, the three of them have had a real big year.

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Someone just DM'd me and asked if we ever did a tour of all the taxidermy that we have here in the studio that I've been gifted by country artists. And I did do that. I posted on Katie and Company. Please enjoy. It is very weird. Sunday.

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1: The Voice announced a new spin-off concept this week. It is The Voice Celebrity. Premiering in the spring of 2027, this new iteration of The Voice will feature a diverse lineup of actors, musicians, influencers, athletes, comedians, and reality television stars. The coaches for this special version of The Voice will be Joe Jonas, Queen Latifah, and country music's very own Riley Green. And I think that trio is going to be hilarious together. Kiki Palmer will be hosting this iteration of the show. No exact premiere date yet, but I do feel like this is going to be a lot of fun to watch.
2: Baby.

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Our decorator did a really good job. Hint, she is me. You can see that now on the Katie and Company Instagram.

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1: Ella Langley and Morgan Wallen hit number one this week for their song, I Can't Love You Anymore.
2: 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I can't need you anymore.
1: 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Listen to this.

Love it. This is actually the second collaboration that Ella and Ko have done together. In 2023, they recorded the song This Is Why We Fight. Ko said Ella has been one of my favorite people to write and sing with for a long time. When she sings, you believe it, and I'm excited we could get this one out there to the fans. I feel like both of them have

2027 is in 4 months, which is going to mean 2019 was 8 years ago. And I know, take a minute. It's true, and it hurts.

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1: Brandon Lake has been here all this week hanging out with us, and we've talked a lot this week about all of the different country artists that you have been recording songs with and writing songs with, a lot that we still haven't heard. So I'm very curious, like, what happens with all of these, you know, 47 songs that you told me that you wrote at a writer's camp with all these big country artists?
2: If you look at just a common thread throughout my life, it has been collaboration. Mm-hmm. And a lot of people, you know, who don't know me, they might look at, you know, my Instagram or something and go, oh, he's just doing this to grab fame or to whatever. And I wish they understood the conversations that are happening behind closed doors with just all these artists and how God's authentically somehow aligned me with all of these artists. Like, Thomas Rhett has become one of my best friends, like, who I call when I don't know how to deal with a certain situation. He's been there and done it. And he calls me going, dude, I don't know how do I, you know, in the industry, how should I think about this? Or, man, I'm wrestling with this. And it's just been all authentic relationship that has been producing these songs. And so I'm here for it. Yeah. I just keep writing more songs. And so that being said, I'm working on my next record right now, which is going to be heavy country mixed with songs that people will and have known me by, and the kind of things and sounds I like to make. I'm all over the place, to be honest, though, but yeah.
1: Well, I want to talk a little bit more about plans for this next record with you, so we'll do that with Brandon Lake coming up on the Superstar Power.

beer joint with a few of the guys. With this cute little country girl caught my eye. And boy, let me tell you, she was the prettiest thing I'd ever seen in a pair of boots. Well, she walked right up to me, handed me a beer. Gave me a look like, let's get out of here.

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1: Brandon Lake has been here all this week hanging out, and we've talked so much about how you have been writing and recording all of this new music with all of these country stars, and you told me yesterday that you guys wrote 47 songs. What are you going to do with all of these songs?
2: Literally had a meeting last night with my whole team, and we listened through every single song and was like, okay, like, which ones are the ones for this next season? Because we can't do them all, you know?
1: Yeah.
2: Or maybe we can.
1: So will these songs, and you can, like, because, you know, you're working on this still, but, like, do you think this will be, like, very heavy collab, or will it just be, like, collaborative in the songwriting elements?
2: No, it'll be very heavy collab vocally. It's just, I can't get away from it. I love it.
1: Yeah.
2: I love sharing. I think it's just better together. And
1: no,
2: so not every song, you know, there are some that are pretty emotional that I think, you know, maybe putting an extra voice on kind of just distracts from the emotion of the song, and some that are just really personal to me that I didn't write with him. But
1: yeah,
2: ones that I wrote with a particular artist, it usually just makes the most sense to do it together.
1: Totally. Well, listen, thank you so much for sharing all of this
2: course.
1: With me. Listen, like I said, I have literally sat here for the last 6 months and I've truly been like, what is Brandon Lee? Talk about this writer's camp. I'm so happy that you came in and we got to spend this time.
2: Oh, honored.
1: And I'm so happy that
2: honored.
1: We'll get to support
2: Hopefully
1: you.
2: Hopefully it won't be the last.
1: No, yeah. The first of many.
2: Yes.
1: Brandon Lake, thank you so much.
2: Thanks, Katie.
1: Here's Brandon Lake now with Cody Johnson. It's When a Cowboy Prays on the Superstar Power Hour. Hangs his head.

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1: 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And the shootout getting closer with every touch. Then the 106th. Pedro Porro to the back post. Nico Williams wins the header. Martinez is caught out. And Ferran Torres buries it from 8 yards. Spain 1, Argentina 0. 38 matches unbeaten. 16 years since Iniesta in South Africa. And now Spain are champions of the world again.
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day, Potts Farm was a place to go. 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Jack and Jim were a few good men. 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You better mind your business, man. Watch your mouth. 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I'm tired of talking, man. Y'all ain't listening. Them old days.

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0: In New York, we don't do small. The biggest hits, the country superstars, they're right here. And we're glad you are too. We are.
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It is Charles Wesley Godwin and Luke Combs right now, Better That Way. Check it out and let me know if you're as obsessed as I am.

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0: 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Absolutely. 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
6: On the way in minutes from now, the world famous Ella Langley is going to be taking over our whole show.
7: Rob's got his Ella Fella shirt on.
6: Yeah.
7: I like that you like wore it. I've got my Dandelion sweatshirt on.
6: I got the vinyl album ready to be spinning.
7: I feel like we are ready. We are super Ella Langley fans. We are ready for her presence here.
6: Yes, and a big collab is premiering today as well. Mm-hmm.
7: I think the cat's out of the bag. We can say it's with Coetzel.
6: Yep.
7: And we're going to play the song and hear so much more about it coming up.
6: First, though, song number 7 from George Burge and Luke Bryan. It's Ride, Ride, Ride, song number 7.

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0: Song number four on our top seven countdown. That was Stella Lefty with Boston.
1: We're getting closer to song number one and closer to Ella Langley taking over our show. But first, it's song number three, Bailey Zimmerman and Chevy Silverado.

0: smell that? The studio smells like sass and sawdust. Yep, Ella Langley's here on the Friday Takeover.
1: Hi.
2: Here I am.
3: What's going on?
1: Oh, you look so pretty.
3: Thank you. Welcome to the party, Ella.
2: I love it. I love y'all are always a party.
3: We try.
2: Either cute dogs or something. You always bring horses, bangs, mustaches, all my things. All the things I like.
3: We bring it for you every time.
1: Yeah. It's all the important stuff. And it's the year of the horse.
2: Are y'all selling me or am I selling you? I don't know. I can't tell.
1: I don't know. Well, we'll take it, whatever it is.
3: We're just working for each other. You know,
2: I scratch
3: your back, you scratch mine. That's how it works, right?
2: Perfect.
1: Congratulations on all the new music.
2: Thank you. I'm so excited for people to hear these songs. I feel like when you put out music, or for me in the past, I've always been a little nervous, like, what's going to happen? But I'm so confident in these songs. I'm just proud to have them out in the world. And I feel like people are really going to get to know me as a person and where I come from, but also kind of deep dive into my musical influences a little more in this record.
3: What are we going to hear that influenced you?
2: Probably one of the bigger influences would be Ronnie Millsap, and I would say Johnny Lee is another one, I would say. But really, this is like, we went in there and created. These songs sound so, to me, they sound fresh, but they also feel familiar in the way where I love music.

music from the 80s, how they had parts, you know, like Choosing Texas, immediately that riff when you come in. It's important for me to have little ear signatures like that that aren't always just based on the lyrics, you know. The musicality in this record, comparatively to Hungover, is absolutely insane. Me and my guitar player were just talking, he's the MD. And he's like, you can't just scoot by on this gig anymore. There's some big boy chords in this record. It was just cool to get to create that way and not feel like I was in a box of some sort. Got a

0: Queens to Long Island, Brooklyn to the Bronx, we're the soundtrack for sanity. Tell Alexa.
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0: What if?
1: Ella Langley is taking over our show. We've been talking about the album Dandelion.
2: I love the name Dandelion for the album because I do like dandelions as a flower, and everyone's like, it's not a flower, it's a weed. I mean, even if it's white puffy dandelions or like the yellow dandelions.
3: There's two different ones. There's both dandelions. And we learned that the day we wrote the song. We wrote this song back in 2023. Me, Brett Tyler, Joy Beth Taylor, and Austin Goodlow. And it was up for contention for Hungover, actually. But I knew that sonically and conceptually, it felt like kind of where I wanted to go for the next record. I learned that Dandelion is a natural detox for the liver. So a record called Dandelion coming after a record called Hungover was like, bing. And there's so many little things within a dandelion. You know, dandelions are spread through the wind, you know, and I thought that, I don't think I've ever said that out loud, actually, but that's a cool connector from Hungover to Dandelion is take these dandelions and spread them out. If it weren't for the wind blowing, you know? But yeah, so Dandelion is, man, it's womanly, it's sexy, it's groovy, it's country, but it also ventures around to, well, a couple new sounds, I think. Hangs